0: Cause you don't like me, I like me. You a size 12,
1: cause I like me.
0: Do you size
1: like
0: 17,
1: see I like me.
0: Size 22,
1: God likes me.
0: He likes
1: cause you.
0: You
1: don't like me.

Seasons change the color so quickly, it's hard to keep up with the leaves. Cause everybody leaves. On my birthday, Kobe, Gigi, and Seven Souls remind me that the tree of life is so uncertain. And tomorrow has unpredictabilities as colorful as the smiles that took off that day. May that Sunday morning resonate past trophies and trinkets and the ongoing pursuit of more to sober us with the humbling truth. My life and your life. It's just a vapor. And if what you see is all you see, then you do not see all there is to be seen. Quickly.

0: Tú estás escuchando Vida Urbana, con toda la música urbana a tu gusto. Las mejores canciones cristianas al estilo urbano.
1: Hey guys, I know you like trap music, but you have got to listen to my dad's new track, believe me.

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If they knew what you knew, they'd probably shun me. I'm surprised you know it all and you love me. 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If my heart stops, then it don't hurt no more. 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Can't pursue all these desires, it ain't cursed no more. No more lies about my worth no more. I understand the thoughts of suicide and do reside, but when I stop and think about my family, I feel new inside. I promise I would die 1,000 deaths before I cause them any pain, but somehow I end up killing everything. I cry for you. If you feel it dark, twisted, heart-wrenching, hate to see your own reflection, praying for an intervention, feeling guilt and feeling shame, I just call on Jesus' name, praying daily, can you take away this pain? Take the thorn away, still it remains. I feel the same, I know that I'm healed, but still feel insane. Satan would love to see me give up and throw up my hands. He say I'm guilty, but you say I'm clean.

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1: 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Evil trying to take away my testimony. Staring at my phone, feeling like a phony. Oh, I cry for you, I would die for you. To escape the pain I feel from all that I've been through. I feel it in my soul and in my chest. Take away this ugly thorn inside my flesh. Give me death, but grace is sufficient to start my mission. I'm so far from perfect, can't believe they listen. But hear a broken man tell you healing happens. And hear a liar tell you truth to bring you gladness. I can never boast in my accomplishments. I can only hope in God with confidence. Opposite of optimist, you and I are consonants. Broken all the vows, deserving of every consequence. Will you cry for me, or will you judge me? Will you throw stones at my head, or will you love me? I could never be everything that you want to see, but crooked sticks draw straight lines, just look at me. But crooked sticks draw straight lines, just look at me.

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We've killed and destroyed, stolen and blamed, all in your name. You told us to give, told us to love, but we chose to take. You laid down your life, put power aside, showed us the way and the truth. We roll in the church, open the word, and forget that we're called to include. Now it's long overdue, but I can't dilute what we seem to have put on the shelf. I can't speak for us all, but I gotta believe I'm speaking for more than myself when I say.

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Our color of skin, the clothes we're in, that valley's deep and wide. We overlook the broken, the homeless, and discard the poor, while we celebrate the rich and the beautiful with a wide open door. I'm sorry we're nothing like you. You chose to bear a cross. We choose to give you parts of us, and rarely the parts that cost. Now it's long overdue, but I can't dilute what we seem to have put on the shelf. I can't speak for us all, but I gotta believe I'm speaking for more than myself when I say

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Now I'm moving on to what's next, so can you remind? And tell me what I'm thinking now. Bet you

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And people wonder why I wanna make $1 million. Cause there's a world that we don't wanna see that needs our love. And yeah, you pray and honestly, you feel like that's enough. 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
1: Let me speak.
0: I never had a chance to dream. 10 years old and finding love in dirty magazines. Miss December, you remember, I bought you twice. 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Had a sister that I barely knew. 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

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Run like Gallagher, but I ain't playing no games. Me and Josh had a talk. Thought I made the right moves, my career not adding up. Met some Christian artists who think they celebrities. I went to 3 award shows, I fell asleep right in the front.